embedded thunderstorm run across the Piedmont and the foothills overnight Friday night into early Saturday. Temperatures in the mid-60s. We'll see a little patchy fog in the morning, too. Most of those showers should start to diminish late morning, early afternoon, so that Saturday afternoon, high temperatures will hold in the upper 70s, and there might be an isolated shower or storm Saturday afternoon, but I think most of us should be dry. By Saturday night, partly cloudy, overnight lows, the mid and upper 60s. Sunday, the best of the days this weekend. It'll be mostly sunny. It'll be warmer, muggy. Highs around 86 on Sunday afternoon in the Piedmont and the foothills. In the mountains for tonight, some rain, patchy fog after midnight too, lows in the lower 60s. Saturday in the mountains, some fog to start in the morning, then becoming partly sunny, mainly dry Saturday afternoon and muggy. Highs in the mid-70s. Sunday in the mountains, mostly sunny, and highs in the upper 70s. That's your forecast from the WXII 12 News First Warning Weather Center. Have a great weekend. I'm meteorologist Dave Aiken.

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0: 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I need a break.
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5: We'll see some areas of showers and maybe an embedded thunderstorm run across the Piedmont and the foothills overnight Friday night into early Saturday. Temperatures in the mid-60s. We'll see a little patchy fog in the morning, too. Most of those showers should start to diminish late morning, early afternoon, so that Saturday afternoon, high temperatures will hold in the upper 70s, and there might be an isolated shower or storm Saturday afternoon, but I think most of us should be dry. By Saturday night, partly cloudy, overnight lows, the mid and upper 60s. Sunday, the best of the days this weekend. It'll be mostly sunny. It'll be warmer, muggy. Highs around 86 on Sunday afternoon in the Piedmont and the foothills. In the mountains for tonight, some rain, patchy fog after midnight too. Lows in the lower 60s. Saturday in the mountains, some fog to start in the morning, then becoming partly sunny, mainly dry Saturday afternoon and muggy. Highs in the mid-70s. Sunday in the mountains, mostly sunny, and highs in the upper 70s. That's your forecast from the WXII 12 News First Warning Weather Center. Have a great weekend. I'm meteorologist Dave Aiken.

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2: We'll see some areas of showers and maybe an embedded thunderstorm run across the Piedmont and the foothills overnight Friday night into early Saturday. Temperatures in the mid-60s. We'll see a little patchy fog in the morning, too. Most of those showers should start to diminish late morning, early afternoon, so that Saturday afternoon, high temperatures will hold in the upper 70s, and there might be an isolated shower or storm Saturday afternoon, but I think most of us should be dry. By Saturday night, partly cloudy, overnight lows, the mid and upper 60s. Sunday, the best of the days this weekend. It'll be mostly sunny. It'll be warmer, muggy. Highs around 86 on Sunday afternoon in the Piedmont and the foothills. In the mountains for tonight, some rain, patchy fog after midnight too. Lows in the lower 60s. Saturday in the mountains, some fog to start in the morning, then becoming partly sunny, mainly dry Saturday afternoon and muggy. Highs in the mid-70s. Sunday in the mountains, mostly sunny, and highs in the upper 70s. That's your forecast from the WXII 12 News First Warning Weather Center. Have a great weekend. I'm meteorologist Dave Aiken.

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3: We'll see some areas of showers and maybe an embedded thunderstorm run across the Piedmont and the foothills overnight Friday night into early Saturday. Temperatures in the mid-60s. We'll see a little patchy fog in the morning, too. Most of those showers should start to diminish late morning, early afternoon, so that Saturday afternoon, high temperatures will hold in the upper 70s, and there might be an isolated shower or storm Saturday afternoon, but I think most of us should be dry. By Saturday,

0: Saturday night, partly cloudy. Overnight lows, the mid and upper 60s. Sunday, the best of the days this weekend. It'll be mostly sunny. It'll be warmer, muggy. Highs around 86 on Sunday afternoon in the Piedmont and the foothills. In the mountains for tonight, some rain, patchy fog after midnight too. Lows in the lower 60s. Saturday in the mountains, some fog to start in the morning, then becoming partly sunny. Mainly dry Saturday afternoon and muggy. Highs in the mid 70s. Sunday in the mountains, mostly sunny and highs in the upper 70s. That's your forecast from the WXII 12 News First Warning Weather Center. Have a great weekend. I'm meteorologist Dave Aiken.
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2: Hey there, everybody. My name is Tim Green. I'm the pastor at Victory Church in Ruffin, North Carolina. And what a blessing it is to come to you this evening with another Bible reminder. Just a few moments to get together each night through the week to remind you that Jesus loves you. He really does. You're the apple of His eye. Your name is engraved in the palm of His hand. He created you in His own image. Friend, Jesus truly loves you, and He cares about what you're going through right here tonight in your life. Maybe you don't know Him as your Lord and Savior. If that's the case, you're living below your privilege. Call upon Him right now and be saved. The Bible says, "Whosoever shall call upon the Lord shall be saved." So why don't you call upon Him right now? Cry unto Him, "Jesus, I'm a sinner. Father, I failed you. I've let you down. I

0: ask for your forgiveness. I ask you to come into my heart and save me because I believe. I know that if you'll just pray that prayer believing, that Jesus will gloriously save your soul. John 3:16 says, "For God so loved the world, he gave his only begotten Son, that whosoever believeth on him should not perish, but have everlasting life." And maybe you'd say, "Brother Tim, I know I'm saved. I know that I've trusted Jesus as my Savior, but I'm going through a hard time." Folks, the Lord loves us no matter what's going on in our lives. If you're going through a difficult time, Jesus said, "Come unto me and I will give you rest." And I hope that you will do that. Please call upon him. He loves you, he adores you, and he's waiting right now with his arms wide open for you to come to him. Bring him that sorrow, bring him that hurt, bring him that pain, and I promise you, he'll be there for you. He'll never turn away from you. He'll be a friend that'll stand by you closer than even a brother. I'd like to invite you to join us at Victory Church for any of our services. We have church Sunday morning at 10:30, Wednesday night at 7 o'clock. We're located on the Oregon Hill Road in Ruffin. Ruffin is just a community close to Reidsville, North Carolina. And if you want more information on our church or our Christian school, just go to Facebook and type in Victory Church Ruffin, R-U-F-F-I-N, and you'll get all the information on our Christian school and our church. If you want more information from that, just call the church office at 336-939-3566. 336-939-3566. This week on the program, we're in the 21st chapter of Matthew, and we're reading verses 9 and 10. "And the multitudes that went before and that followed cried, saying, Hosanna to the Son of David. Blessed is he that cometh in the name of the Lord. Hosanna in the highest. And when he was coming to Jerusalem, all the city was moved, saying, Who is this?" I want us to think about that thought. All the city was moved. There was a great stir that day when Jesus was proclaimed king. What caused that stir? Well, first of all, Jesus was proclaimed king. Second, he was present. He was there. You know, if Jesus sees fit to come by Victory Church, we will have a stir at the church. If he comes by your house, there'll be a stir at your house. There must be a stir wherever he is. He is the sum and the substance of the gospel. Even demons flee when Jesus shows up. You know, when he stood on the deck of the boat and he shouted out, "Peace be still," the winds and the seas obeyed him. The wicked flee in his presence, but believers grow strong when Jesus is near. You see, there's a different stir for God's people. We're made strong when Jesus is near and is present. When Jesus is proclaimed king, there must be a great stir. I hope that stir has happened in your heart. When Jesus comes by, it changes everything. He totally changed me in 1975, and he will change you. Thank you for listening to Bible Reminder.
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2: 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And I'm telling you, I feel so much better and so much closer to the Lord. When's the last time you got away? Even Jesus in his busy schedule took time to get away and be alone with the Father. Psalm 46 verse 10 says, "Be still and know that I am God." It's time to put away the devices for a little bit, get away, go to the mountains, go to a quiet place, get alone with God. 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

0: If you ever scroll through the news headlines and think, what in the world's going on? Well, take heart, you're not alone. Welcome to Through the Bible. As we open God's Word this time, Dr. J. Vernon McGee reminds us of something deeply comforting. Even John the Baptist, after seeing Jesus face to face, had moments of confusion about how God's plan was unfolding. And that's good news for us, isn't it? God isn't rattled by our questions. He isn't frustrated by our doubts. Instead, He meets us right where we are and leads us forward. I'm your host, Steve Schwetz, and I'm so glad you're here. Why don't you climb aboard the Bible bus and find your seat and open your Bible to Matthew chapter 10. And while you do that, let's listen to what God's doing in the lives of our fellow passengers around the world. Pamela writes, "Thank you for offering everyone a seat on the Bible bus. A member from my local church in Estacada, Oregon, would always promote the Bible bus in her encounters with everyone. She was a very loving deaconess who took her duty of spreading the seed seriously. I started listening on the app 2 Julys ago. It greatly strengthened my faith and my daily activities, showing my devotion to God. On Thursday, July 24th, 2025, I accepted Jesus as my Savior and invited Him into my heart to guide me through life in my temporary home on earth. Thank you for this teaching that shines His light and plan for salvation." Well, Pamela, welcome to the family of God. We're all rejoicing with you. And then next we hear from Ruth, who shares this. "Been listening to Dr. McGee's teaching for 40-plus years. These messages have helped me up through many storms, and they are timeless lessons for application in ministry and life. God bless everyone who keeps this ministry going." Wow, Ruth, 40 years. That's quite an accomplishment. Thank you for that beautiful testimony of God's faithfulness through every season. And then listen to this email from a listener who hops aboard the Bible bus in Romania. It's a sentiment that I think many of us can relate to. "Listening to Dr. J. Vernon McGee explain how to leave our anxieties in God's hands, I realized this is a step that I must take as well. I am praying that God helps me understand how to apply this practically within the context of my daily life and challenges." Isn't that honest? That's where the Word meets real life, isn't it? And let me ask, what about you? What's it about God's Word that keeps bringing you back? What's He been teaching you lately? Well, we'd really love to hear your story. You can send us a note right from our app or email us at BibleBus@ttb.org or write to Box 7100, Pasadena, California, 91109. In Canada, Box 25325, London, Ontario, N6C6B1. And you can even leave us a voicemail at 1-800-65-BIBLE. Your story may be just the encouragement someone else needs to hear, so do that today. Let's pray. Heavenly Father, thank you for saving, for strengthening, and for sustaining your people all around the world. Would you teach us how to trust you with our anxieties and then show us how to live out what we learn? Shape us, Lord, through your truth and draw us closer to your Son. In Jesus' name we pray. Amen. Here's Dr. J. Vernon McGee with our study of Matthew 10 on Through the Bible.
1: Our study today brings us here to this 9th verse of the 10th chapter of Matthew. You follow along with us. Now, this chapter, I should say again, is our Lord having enunciated the ethic, having demonstrated that He has the dynamic by the miracles He performs. Now He commissions His apostles. They were disciples before. They're now His 12 apostles, and He sends them to the nation Israel, and they are to preach the gospel of the kingdom. Now they have the same credentials that He has. That is, they are told to heal the sick, cleanse the lepers, raise the dead, cast out demons. Freely you've received, freely give. I have not heard any that use verse 8. I never hear them use the next verse. And it all goes together. It's in one package. Listen to this. "Provide neither gold nor silver nor brass in your purses." Now, I suggested some time ago to a faith healer that he go to the hospital. That's where they really needed him. But it's very interesting to me. It has to be in a place where they take an offering. And yet our Lord at this time, He told His own, "Provide neither gold nor silver nor brass in your purses." Somebody says, "Well, McGee, you mentioned the fact that your radio program has to have support." Yes, and I don't use the other either, by the way.

But also, I think we need to put this in its correct context. There came a day, this was temporary, during his three-year ministry, there came a day when he said at the end of his ministry, and Luke records it over in the 22nd chapter, verse 35, and listen to this. He said unto them, when I sent you without purse and scrip and shoes, lacked ye anything? And they said, nothing. Then said he unto them, but now, he that hath a purse, let him take it, and likewise his scrip. And he that hath no sword, let him sell his garment and buy one. And the apostle says, the servant is worthy of his hire. I believe that. So that my only suggestion is that if you are going to take one of these verses, be sure and take the other verse to go with it. And I do not mean to be rough or rugged, because one of the finest Pentecostal theologians is here in Southern California, and he and I are very good friends, and some of you may be surprised. We have lunch together and discuss these things. We are lots closer together than a great many people think we are. I just mark this down as something for us to pay attention to, you see, and interpret it in the right context. This was temporary, was for that day. Now he says in verse 11, and into whatsoever city or town you shall enter, inquire who in it is worthy, and there abide till you go thence. And that certainly is not for today. The best place to go is to a motel, and not worry people today in the day when people are busy. Some folks still have a prophet's chamber, and I know where many of them are in this country, and they're delightful places. But in this day when people are so busy, when you go through the country, I found out the best thing to do, instead of going into a town and saying, now who's worthy in this town? Who's your outstanding Christian? Then go over and knock on his door and say, well, look, I'm here. Well, I don't think our Lord would say that this is the way to do it today. He is talking to these men under those local circumstances for a three-year period. And I trust that we can interpret this in that type of a context. Now he says, when ye come into a house, salute it. And if the house be worthy, let your peace come upon it. But if it be not worthy, let your peace return to you. Now he's not talking about the physical house, the people that are there. Verse 14, and whosoever shall not receive you nor hear your words when you depart out of that house or city, shake off the dust of your feet. Now that is not quite our commission today. And I don't think this is quite the attitude of modern missionaries. And certainly when we go out to other places to hold meetings, I've never gone outside of a town and shaken the dust off my feet. Now, I won't say that I haven't felt like it in some places, but I've never done that. And I've felt this was given to these men for that particular time. He says now in verse 15, verily I say unto you, it shall be more tolerable for the land of Sodom and Gomorrah in the day of judgment than for that city. And next chapter, we're going to find out what really happened to some of those cities. Now we come to verse 16, and he says, behold, I send you forth as sheep in the midst of wolves. Be ye therefore wise as serpents, harmless as doves. Now, having spoken into the local situation, he gives them certain great principles by which they are to go as his witnesses. These principles are good for time and for eternity, and they certainly are good for today. And the child of God today should be wise as a serpent, but harmless as a dove. And it's dangerous to be one and not the other. I've met some that are wise as a serpent. They're clever. But they're not harmless as doves. They take you, if I may use a common expression. Then there are others that are quite gullible. They're harmless as doves, but they're not wise as serpents. A serpent is dangerous, and a dove is in danger, so that you need to combine both. He says, but beware of men, for they will deliver you up to the councils, and they'll scourge you in their synagogues. Now, I've never been scourged in a synagogue, but I have in some of our good churches. Verse 18, and ye shall be brought before governors and kings for my sake,
for a testimony gave.

them and the Gentiles. Now that was to be in that day and those 3 years, and it certainly happened to those that were his, and it has happened at times to those in the church. Now he says, but when they deliver you up, take no thought how or what ye shall speak, for it shall be given you in that same hour what ye shall speak. For it's not ye that speak, but the Spirit of your Father which speaketh in you. Now I believe that in that day when those men had no opportunity to prepare at all, when they were arrested and brought up, why, that was the thing that they attempted to do. They just made no preparation. Now, should that apply today? And the fact of the matter is, there are a great many people that don't think you ought to prepare a message. I was in seminary with a fellow. He was a little odd in more ways than one. And one of the things, he got up to preach without any preparation. A friend of mine in the seminary, he and I decided one night to go and hear him preach. And friends, I want to tell you, you could sure tell he hadn't prepared. On the way back, this friend of mine who had even more nerve than I got, he said to him, said, did you prepare that message tonight? And he said, of course I didn't. Well, he said, how did you do? Well, he said, the Spirit of God gave it to me. My friend said to him, says, I don't think you ought to blame that message on the Spirit of God. I think today we should prepare. Another friend of mine was in Temple, Texas years ago when the trains were running, and he had to change trains there on a Sunday morning, catch another one. He noticed a man there that had a long frock tail coat, and he had one too. And he was walking up and down with his notes because he's to preach that Sunday morning. And this man came over to him and said to him, are you a preacher? And he said, yes. And then my friend said to him, are you a preacher? He said, yes. And said to him, said, what are you doing there? And well, he said, I'm going over my notes for my sermon this morning. And this man said, do you mean to tell me that you prepare your sermon? He said, yes. Said, don't you? Said, no. Says, I just get up and let the Spirit of God speak through me. Well, he says, suppose when you get up immediately that the Spirit of God doesn't give you the message. What do you do then? Oh, he says, I just mess around till he does. And friends, that's good. There are a whole lot of them that just mess around today. Now, this is no excuse for a man not studying today. And it has been misinterpreted by a great many folk. But if we put this back in the local situation, we'll have no problem with it at all. Now he says here in verse 21, and the brother shall deliver up the brother to death, and the father the child, and the children shall rise up against their parents and cause them to be put to death. The coming of Christ into the world, friends, let's face it, it didn't bring unity. It divided man. The preaching of the cross is to them that perish foolishness, but unto us that are saved, it's the power of God. It's divided mankind. It divides a family. When one accepts Christ and the other doesn't, you have a division there. Verse 22, and ye shall be hated of all men for my name's sake, but he that endureth to the end shall be saved. Now, I'll deal with this verse, for it's given again in Matthew 24:13. And in both occasions, here it was for a 3-year period, and Matthew 24, it's for the Great Tribulation period. It couldn't be over 7 years. And what he means here, he'll be able to keep them during that period. I'll deal with it when we get to Matthew 24. Now, but when they persecute you in this city, flee ye into another. For verily I say unto you, ye shall not have gone over the cities of Israel, not the cities of the world, but the cities of Israel, till the Son of Man be come. Now, what does he mean by that? Until he is manifested before the nation. It's difficult for us today to conceive of the fact that our Lord covered that nation and there was a real division in it concerning him. He could ask the question, whom do men say that I, the Son of Man, am? And believe me, everybody had his opinion about him. And today, I still think he's the most controversial person that's ever been in the world. Now, he comes back to the disciple here in verse 24 and gives him general instructions. And again, here are great principles, which you and I can certainly apply, but the direct interpretation were to those men. Now, notice this. The disciple is not above his master, nor the servant above his Lord. We need to keep in mind we are merely representing the Lord Jesus Christ.
and he must

come first, or else we're in trouble. Verse 25, and I mean, by the way, in trouble with him. It is enough for the disciple that he be as his master and the servant as his Lord. If they've called the master of the house Beelzebub, how much more shall they call them of his household? And you don't worry about what they say about you if you're being faithful to him, because they didn't say nice things about him. Verse 26, fear them not, therefore, for there's nothing covered that shall not be revealed and hid that shall not be known. Friend, your life is going to be turned wrong side out someday, and mine too, every individual, lost and saved for that matter, and we better have the inside of it looking as well as the outside. Now, verse 27, what I tell you in darkness, that speak ye in light, and what ye hear in the ear, that preach ye upon the housetops. And you know, I always think of radio as being the best way to preach from the housetops. You remember? They used to put aerials up there. Many of you folk have an aerial out, especially if you have difficulty getting a certain station. You put the aerial up there on the housetop. Well, this is the way we preach from the housetop today. I think it's a good way. Verse 28, and fear not them which kill the body, but are not able to kill the soul, but rather fear him which is able to destroy both soul and body in hell. In other words, fear God. Someone asked Cromwell why he was such a brave man. He said, I've learned that when you fear God, you do not have any man to fear. That's what our Lord is saying here. Verse 29, are not two sparrows sold for a farthing, and one of them shall not fall on the ground without your Father. Isn't that marvelous? He takes care of those little sparrows. You ever watch one of those little old sparrows back east? I was in a hotel in downtown area, and I bet there were 1,000 little old sparrows out there around the fountain. And I thought, my, there's not a one of them he doesn't know about. It's marvelous, isn't it? But not only that, verse 30, but the very hairs of your head are all numbered. Now, God loves you. The Lord Jesus loves you more than your mother ever loved you. She never counted your hair, did she? He has. He knows the number. Fear ye not, therefore, ye are of more value than many sparrows. Just think of that. If he thinks that of a sparrow, you would never get lost, friends, from him. That is, you can be lost, but you never get to the place where he doesn't know where you are. Verse 32, whosoever therefore shall confess me before men, him will I confess also before my Father which is in heaven. I don't want to deny him. I don't want to make a fool of myself, because I think that we need to use wisdom, wise as a serpent, but I tell you, we don't want to ever deny him. Verse 33, but whosoever shall deny me before men, him will I also deny before my Father which is in heaven. Think not that I am come to send peace on earth. I came not to send peace, but a sword. I wish that little verse could get into the United Nations today and into some liberal preacher's thinking. He didn't come to bring peace this time. Sin's still in the world. And long as it's here, God says, there's no peace, saith my God, to the wicked. Now he says, for I'm come to set a man at variance against his father, the daughter against her mother, daughter-in-law against her mother-in-law, and a man's foes shall be they of his own household. How true that's been, even now, for 1900 years. It was true then. It's true today. Verse 37, he that loveth father or mother more than me is not worthy of me, and he that loveth son or daughter more than me is not worthy of me. Unless you have really committed your life to him, paid a price, I wouldn't talk much about my commitment to Christ. I hear a great deal about a commitment to Christ today. I soft-pedal that because I find that Simon Peter and myself never been too good at this type of thing. But thank God he's faithful. That's the wonder of it all. And verse 38, he that taketh not his cross and followeth after me, he's not worthy of me. I wish I could have heard him use that expression, not worthy of me. Many of us are not, but thank God he'll not throw us overboard, but it means that he's not going to use us unless we're really committed to him. He that findeth his life shall lose it. He that loseth his life for my sake shall find it. That's one of the many paradoxes that to follow the Lord Jesus, it'll bring

0: right into reality. Verse 40, he that receiveth you receiveth me. He that receiveth me receiveth him that sent me. He that receiveth a prophet in the name of a prophet shall receive a prophet's reward. He that receiveth a righteous man in the name of a righteous man shall receive a righteous man's reward. But whosoever shall give to drink unto one of these little ones a cup of cold water only in the name of a disciple, verily I say unto you, he shall in no wise lose his reward. Now, you don't do this for salvation. You do this for a reward, you see. That is the important thing. He's talking to those that are his own. Now, the movement continues. When we come to chapter 11, what is going to be the reception of his message? Now, you see, he enunciated the ethic. He performed the miracles. He sent his disciples out, and they covered all the cities of Israel. They went down the byways and highways of that day. What was the reception? Well, let me write over chapter 11 what it was. Rejection. Rejection. And this chapter marks a turning point in the ministry of the Lord Jesus. After he sent forth the disciples to present his claims, what's the reaction and reception? Rejection. That's it. And we find as we begin here that even John the Baptist was a little disturbed. Let's get our foot in the door of this chapter. Came to pass when Jesus had made an end of commanding his 12 disciples, he departed thence to teach and to preach in their cities. Now, having sent them out, he went out. That's important to see. We need to get the word out today. We need to help others get the word out. Now, verse 2. Now, when John had heard in the prison the works of Christ, he sent two of his disciples. Now, apparently, John's been in prison a little while, because way back in the fourth chapter, we were told then that he was put in prison. And John now has heard about Jesus, and his disciples have been watching him and reporting to John. And John is expecting any day for the prison door to open and Jesus to deliver him, because he thinks he's coming immediately to the throne. And he said unto him, sent his disciples now, two of them, they came and said, art thou he that should come, or do we look for another? John was puzzled. Frankly, I think this question's a logical one. Many have criticized him for it. I think he had every reason to believe that the king would have assumed power by this time. And he's now definitely puzzled because he's moving so slowly. And I think the answer of Jesus is remarkable, and it can only be understood in the light of the credentials which the Old Testament said the Messiah would have. And you'll notice his answer. Jesus answered and said unto them, go and show John again those things which ye do hear and see. The blind receive their sight, the lame walk, the lepers cleansed, the deaf hear, the dead are raised up, and the poor have the gospel preached to them. Now, if you go back to Isaiah 35 and to Isaiah 61, you will find out that when the Messiah came, here would be his credentials. And the credentials were the ones he had presented. Now, he said, you go back and tell John what you've seen, and John will recognize the credentials. And he says, blessed is he whosoever shall not be offended in me. And as they departed, Jesus began to say unto the multitudes concerning John. Now, John, who had been his forerunner, is puzzled. Our Lord now is going to defend him, and he's going to pay a great tribute to this man. We'll wait till next time to see that. May the Lord richly bless you, my beloved.
1: 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We don't have all the answers, do we? But you know, studying the Word of God, we're reminded of this. 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
2: We'll see some areas of showers and maybe an embedded thunderstorm run across the Piedmont and the foothills overnight Friday night into early Saturday. Temperatures in the mid-60s. We'll see a little patchy fog in the morning, too. Most of those showers should start to diminish late morning, early afternoon, so that Saturday afternoon, high temperatures will hold in the upper 70s, and there might be an isolated shower or storm Saturday afternoon, but I think most of us should be dry. By Saturday night, partly cloudy, overnight lows, the mid and upper 60s. Sunday, the best of the days this weekend. It'll be mostly sunny. It'll be warmer, muggy. Highs around 86 on Sunday afternoon in the Piedmont and the foothills. In the mountains for tonight, some rain, patchy fog after midnight too, lows in the lower 60s. Saturday in the mountains, some fog to start in the morning, then becoming partly sunny, mainly dry Saturday afternoon and muggy. Highs in the mid-70s. Sunday in the mountains, mostly sunny, and highs in the upper 70s. That's your forecast from the WXII 12 News First Warning Weather Center. Have a great weekend. I'm meteorologist Dave Aiken.

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Don't you hold on to nothing too long. Just take what you need.

the arms of a madman, knowing well that your best days are gone. Picking up hookers,

see some areas of showers and maybe an embedded thunderstorm run across the Piedmont and the foothills overnight Friday night into early Saturday. Temperatures in the mid-60s. We'll see a little patchy fog in the morning, too. Most of those showers should start to diminish late morning, early afternoon, so that Saturday afternoon, high temperatures will hold in the upper 70s, and there might be an isolated shower or storm Saturday afternoon. But I think most of us should be dry. By Saturday

0: Saturday night, partly cloudy. Overnight lows, the mid and upper 60s. Sunday, the best of the days this weekend. It'll be mostly sunny. It'll be warmer, muggy. Highs around 86 on Sunday afternoon in the Piedmont and the foothills. In the mountains for tonight, some rain, patchy fog after midnight too. Lows in the lower 60s. Saturday in the mountains, some fog to start in the morning, then becoming partly sunny, mainly dry Saturday afternoon and muggy. Highs in the mid 70s. Sunday in the mountains, mostly sunny and highs in the upper 70s. That's your forecast from the WXII 12 News First Warning Weather Center. Have a great weekend. I'm meteorologist Dave Aiken.
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2: We'll see some areas of showers and maybe an embedded thunderstorm run across the Piedmont and the foothills overnight Friday night into early Saturday. Temperatures in the mid-60s. We'll see a little patchy fog in the morning, too. Most of those showers should start to diminish late morning, early afternoon, so that Saturday afternoon, high temperatures will hold in the upper 70s, and there might be an isolated shower or storm Saturday afternoon, but I think most of us should be dry. By Saturday night, partly cloudy, overnight lows, the mid and upper 60s. Sunday, the best of the days this weekend. It'll be mostly sunny. It'll be warmer, muggy. Highs around 86 on Sunday afternoon in the Piedmont and the foothills. In the mountains for tonight, some rain, patchy fog after midnight too, lows in the lower 60s. Saturday in the mountains, some fog to start in the morning, then becoming partly sunny, mainly dry Saturday afternoon and muggy. Highs in the mid-70s. Sunday in the mountains, mostly sunny, and highs in the upper 70s. That's your forecast from the WXII 12 News First Warning Weather Center. Have a great weekend. I'm meteorologist Dave Aiken.

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Yep, we're on a first-name basis with the stars of Classic Country. 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

We'll see some areas of showers and maybe an embedded thunderstorm run across the Piedmont and the foothills overnight Friday night into early Saturday. Temperatures in the mid-60s. We'll see a little patchy fog in the morning, too. Most of those showers should start to diminish late morning, early afternoon, so that Saturday afternoon, high temperatures will hold in the upper 70s, and there might be an isolated shower or storm Saturday afternoon. But I think most

0: of us should be dry. By Saturday night, partly cloudy, overnight lows, the mid and upper 60s. Sunday, the best of the days this weekend. It'll be mostly sunny. It'll be warmer, muggy. Highs around 86 on Sunday afternoon in the Piedmont and the foothills. In the mountains for tonight, some rain, patchy fog after midnight too. Lows in the lower 60s. Saturday in the mountains, some fog to start in the morning, then becoming partly sunny, mainly dry Saturday afternoon and muggy. Highs in the mid 70s. Sunday in the mountains, mostly sunny, and highs in the upper 70s. That's your forecast from the WXII 12 News First Warning Weather Center. Have a great weekend. I'm meteorologist Dave Aiken.
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2: We'll see some areas of showers and maybe an embedded thunderstorm run across the Piedmont and the foothills overnight Friday night into early Saturday. Temperatures in the mid-60s. We'll see a little patchy fog in the morning, too. Most of those showers should start to diminish late morning, early afternoon, so that Saturday afternoon, high temperatures will hold in the upper 70s, and there might be an isolated shower or storm Saturday afternoon, but I think most of us should be dry. By Saturday night, partly cloudy, overnight lows, the mid and upper 60s. Sunday, the best of the days this weekend. It'll be mostly sunny. It'll be warmer, muggy. Highs around 86 on Sunday afternoon in the Piedmont and the foothills. In the mountains for tonight, some rain, patchy fog after midnight too, lows in the lower 60s. Saturday in the mountains, some fog to start in the morning, then becoming partly sunny, mainly dry Saturday afternoon and muggy. Highs in the mid-70s. Sunday in the mountains, mostly sunny, and highs in the upper 70s. That's your forecast from the WXII 12 News First Warning Weather Center. Have a great weekend. I'm meteorologist Dave Aiken.

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2: Yeah, Breaker 19, this here's a rubber duck. You got a copy on me, Big Ben? Come on. Yeah, 10-4, Big Ben, for sure, for sure. By golly, it's clean, clear to Flagtown. Come on. Yeah, it's a big 10-4 there, Big Ben. Yeah, we definitely got the front door, good buddy. Mercy sakes alive, looks like we got us a convoy.
3: It was the dark of the moon on the 6th of June in a Kenworth pulling logs. Cab over Pete with a reefer on and a Jimmy hauling hogs. We is heading for Bear on I-10 about a mile out of Shaky Town. I says, Pigpen, this here's a rubber duck and I'm about to put the...

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3: We'll see some areas of showers and maybe an embedded thunderstorm run across the Piedmont and the foothills overnight Friday night into early Saturday. Temperatures in the mid-60s. We'll see a little patchy fog in the morning, too. Most of those showers should start to diminish late morning, early afternoon, so that Saturday afternoon, high temperatures will hold in the upper 70s, and there might be an isolated shower or storm Saturday afternoon, but I think most of us should be dry. By Saturday night, partly cloudy, overnight lows, the mid and upper 60s. Sunday, the best of the days this weekend. It'll be mostly sunny. It'll be warmer, muggy. Highs around 86 on Sunday afternoon in the Piedmont and the foothills. In the mountains for tonight, some rain, patchy fog after midnight too, lows in the lower 60s. Saturday in the mountains, some fog to start in the morning, then becoming partly sunny, mainly dry Saturday afternoon and muggy. Highs in the mid-70s. Sunday in the mountains, mostly sunny, and highs in the upper 70s. That's your forecast from the WXII 12 News First Warning Weather Center. Have a great weekend. I'm meteorologist Dave Aiken.
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0: WBRF Galax, Mount Airy, Winston-Salem, Greensboro. 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
2: We'll see some areas of showers and maybe an embedded thunderstorm run across the Piedmont and the foothills overnight Friday night into early Saturday. Temperatures in the mid-60s. We'll see a little patchy fog in the morning, too. Most of those showers should start to diminish late morning, early afternoon, so that Saturday afternoon, high temperatures will hold in the upper 70s, and there might be an isolated shower or storm Saturday afternoon, but I think most of us should be dry. By Saturday night, partly cloudy, overnight lows, the mid and upper 60s. Sunday, the best of the days this weekend. It'll be mostly sunny. It'll be warmer, muggy. Highs around 86 on Sunday afternoon in the Piedmont and the foothills. In the mountains for tonight, some rain, patchy fog after midnight too, lows in the lower 60s. Saturday in the mountains, some fog to start in the morning, then becoming partly sunny, mainly dry Saturday afternoon and muggy. Highs in the mid-70s. Sunday in the mountains, mostly sunny, and highs in the upper 70s. That's your forecast from the WXII 12 News First Warning Weather Center. Have a great weekend. I'm meteorologist Dave Aiken.

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0: We'll see some areas of showers and maybe an embedded thunderstorm run across the Piedmont and the foothills overnight Friday night into early Saturday. Temperatures in the mid-60s. We'll see a little patchy fog in the morning, too. Most of those showers should start to diminish late morning, early afternoon, so that Saturday afternoon, high temperatures will hold in the upper 70s, and there might be an isolated shower or storm Saturday afternoon, but I think most of us should be dry. By Saturday night, partly cloudy, overnight lows, the mid and upper 60s. Sunday, the best of the days this weekend. It'll be mostly sunny. It'll be warmer, muggy. Highs around 86 on Sunday afternoon in the Piedmont and the foothills. In the mountains for tonight, some rain, patchy fog after midnight too, lows in the lower 60s. Saturday in the mountains, some fog to start in the morning, then becoming partly sunny, mainly dry Saturday afternoon and muggy. Highs in the mid-70s. Sunday in the mountains, mostly sunny, and highs in the upper 70s. That's your forecast from the WXII 12 News First Warning Weather Center. Have a great weekend. I'm meteorologist Dave Aiken.
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2: We'll see some areas of showers and maybe an embedded thunderstorm run across the Piedmont and the foothills overnight Friday night into early Saturday. Temperatures in the mid-60s. We'll see a little patchy fog in the morning, too. Most of those showers should start to diminish late morning, early afternoon, so that Saturday afternoon, high temperatures will hold in the upper 70s, and there might be an isolated shower or storm Saturday afternoon, but I think most of us should be dry. By Saturday night, partly cloudy, overnight lows, the mid and upper 60s. Sunday, the best of the days this weekend. It'll be mostly sunny. It'll be warmer, muggy. Highs around 86 on Sunday afternoon in the Piedmont and the foothills. In the mountains for tonight, some rain, patchy fog after midnight too, lows in the lower 60s. Saturday in the mountains, some fog to start in the morning, then becoming partly sunny, mainly dry Saturday afternoon and muggy. Highs in the mid-70s. Sunday in the mountains, mostly sunny, and highs in the upper 70s. That's your forecast from the WXII 12 News First Warning Weather Center. Have a great weekend. I'm meteorologist Dave Aiken.

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Yep, we're on a first name basis with the stars of Classic Country. 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
2: We'll see some areas of showers and maybe an embedded thunderstorm run across the Piedmont and the foothills overnight Friday night into early Saturday. Temperatures in the mid-60s. We'll see a little patchy fog in the morning, too. Most of those showers should start to diminish late morning, early afternoon, so that Saturday afternoon, high temperatures will hold in the upper 70s, and there might be an isolated shower or storm Saturday afternoon, but I think most of us should be dry. By Saturday night, partly cloudy, overnight lows, the mid and upper 60s. Sunday, the best of the days this weekend. It'll be mostly sunny. It'll be warmer, muggy. Highs around 86 on Sunday afternoon in the Piedmont and the foothills. In the mountains for tonight, some rain, patchy fog after midnight too, lows in the lower 60s. Saturday in the mountains, some fog to start in the morning, then becoming partly sunny, mainly dry Saturday afternoon and muggy. Highs in the mid-70s. Sunday in the mountains, mostly sunny, and highs in the upper 70s. That's your forecast from the WXII 12 News First Warning Weather Center. Have a great weekend. I'm meteorologist Dave Aiken.
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0: WBRF Galax, Mount Airy, Winston-Salem, Greensboro. WKBA Vinton, Roanoke.
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2: We'll see some areas of showers and maybe an embedded thunderstorm run across the Piedmont and the foothills overnight Friday night into early Saturday. Temperatures in the mid-60s. We'll see a little patchy fog in the morning, too. Most of those showers should start to diminish late morning, early afternoon, so that Saturday afternoon, high temperatures will hold in the upper 70s, and there might be an isolated shower or storm Saturday afternoon, but I think most of us should be dry. By Saturday night, partly cloudy, overnight lows, the mid and upper 60s. Sunday, the best of the days this weekend. It'll be mostly sunny. It'll be warmer, muggy. Highs around 86 on Sunday afternoon in the Piedmont and the foothills. In the mountains for tonight, some rain, patchy fog after midnight too, lows in the lower 60s. Saturday in the mountains, some fog to start in the morning, then becoming partly sunny, mainly dry Saturday afternoon and muggy. Highs in the mid-70s. Sunday in the mountains, mostly sunny, and highs in the upper 70s. That's your forecast from the WXII 12 News First Warning Weather Center. Have a great weekend. I'm meteorologist Dave Aiken.

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0: We'll see some areas of showers and maybe an embedded thunderstorm run across the Piedmont and the foothills overnight Friday night into early Saturday. Temperatures in the mid-60s. We'll see a little patchy fog in the morning, too. Most of those showers should start to diminish late morning, early afternoon, so that Saturday afternoon, high temperatures will hold in the upper 70s, and there might be an isolated shower or storm Saturday afternoon, but I think most of us should be dry. By Saturday night, partly cloudy, overnight lows, the mid and upper 60s. Sunday, the best of the days this weekend. It'll be mostly sunny. It'll be warmer, muggy. Highs around 86 on Sunday afternoon in the Piedmont and the foothills. In the mountains for tonight, some rain, patchy fog after midnight too. Lows in the lower 60s. Saturday in the mountains, some fog to start in the morning, then becoming partly sunny, mainly dry Saturday afternoon and muggy. Highs in the mid-70s. Sunday in the mountains, mostly sunny, and highs in the upper 70s. That's your forecast from the WXII 12 News First Warning Weather Center. Have a great weekend. I'm meteorologist Dave Aiken.
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1: On a warm summer's evening, on a train bound for nowhere, I met up with a gambler. We were both too tired to sleep, so we took turns of staring out the window at the darkness till boredom overtook us. And he began.

0: WBRF Galax, Mount Airy, Winston-Salem, Greensboro. WKBA Vinton, Roanoke.
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2: Acts chapter 8 says that Simon, who was once a sorcerer, also believed the gospel that Philip preached in Samaria. But was he really saved? Did he have an actual conversion, or was he only saying he believed? Well, stay with us and find out.

0: This is the Question and Answer Program with Dr. J. Vernon McGee, a ministry of the Through the Bible Radio Network. We begin today's program with a question from a listener in Charleston, West Virginia, who writes, "Could you please explain why you left the Presbyterian Church U.S.? I would be interested to know."
1: Now, at that time, I gave a message when I was pastor of the Church of the Open Door. I preached one Sunday night on the subject, why I left the Presbyterian Church. And there were 4,000 people present that night, and I'm confident most of them were Presbyterians. And I did not attempt to speak in a belligerent manner. I just stated forthrightly the reasons that I had for leaving the Presbyterian Church. In the meantime, I had become pastor of an independent church, the Church of the Open Door in downtown Los Angeles. Now, there was no big sacrifice on my part. In fact, some of the extreme fundamentalists, one man put in his magazine that I would not leave the Presbyterian Church, he was sure, because I'd give up a big pension. Well, may I say to you that that never even entered into my decision at all, because at that time it never was a great big pension. I made really no sacrifice at all. I was pastor of, actually at that time, probably the largest church in this area. So the Presbyterian Church had nothing to offer me. However, they did offer me this. I was also teaching at the Bible Institute of Los Angeles, and the committee said to me that they insisted that I desist teaching there, and that if I wanted to return to a Presbyterian church, they would see that I got a good church. I mean, they were very nice about it, you know. But I told them that I was going to leave, that I'd made up my mind to withdraw. And my reasons were several, and I can't mention them all, but I can mention, I think, two or three of them to you. Number one was because of the intrusion of liberalism

0: into the denomination, and the trend was in that direction. It was definitely going liberal, and of course, everything since then has indicated that. And they have made several decisions in which they have lost the support of a great many right-thinking people. And when they had the homosexual issue up, believe me, they got cold feet is the reason they didn't pass that. It's not because apparently the liberal majority wanted it, but they felt like they'd probably have to close down their mission department because they were getting a lot of flack that was flying about the fact that there were many that were ready to withdraw because of that. Well, that's the number one reason. And the number two reason is that no longer could a man who held my viewpoints as a fundamentalist, no longer could he function in the denomination. I was withheld from committees. I was never given any opportunity to serve at all because of my position. I found myself, you can talk about how broad-minded the liberal is, but I lived with him a long time. He's not broad-minded. The biggest bigot in the world that I have ever met are liberals, and they boast of being liberal. Believe me, when they got control of the denomination, they really put us fundamentalists down. And I saw I had no future at all. And number three, I found out I was being an example to young men. And in fact, this is the thing that I'd hear. Well, Dr. McGee is in the Presbyterian Church, and I don't see why I can't study for the ministry in the Presbyterian Church. But of course, if they had come along when I did, they would have had the freedom that I did have. But I made the statement that no young man entering that denomination's ministry could any longer be a pastor of a church unless he supported a liberal Christian education program and accepted the liberal literature. And I did not want my influence to be that way. Now, those are three of the reasons, and I think they're good and sufficient reasons, of why I withdrew from the church. I did not make a fight of it. I was not unfrocked. I just withdrew. And I didn't feel like, and have never felt, that I should go out with my boxing gloves on fighting this issue. I'm not called to do that. A man in the denomination who spent all of his life just fighting, always bringing up motions, bringing up issues of trying to stave off the intrusion of liberalism. Well, he didn't succeed, and he told me before he died, he said, I feel like I've wasted a great deal of my ministry in fighting a losing battle. Well, I didn't want to fight a losing battle. I want to be on the winning side, on the Lord's side. So I thank God that I took the step that I did. And I've never regretted one moment, not for one moment. And I would not go back into the denomination for anything in the world. I can assure you that. It's too good to be on the outside.
1: Our next question comes to us from Camden, New Jersey. The listener writes, could you explain the differences between the temple and the synagogue?
0: Well, when the children of Israel were in the land of Israel, they built a temple under Solomon, and that was the place of worship. In fact, long before the temple was built and before they were even in the land, in the Mosaic system, God said that wherever they were, that the males were to go up to Jerusalem three times a year. That was at Passover and Tabernacles and also Pentecost. Those were the three feasts that they were always to attend. They could mess other things, but not those three. Well, they came up to the temple to worship. Now, when Nebuchadnezzar came in about 590, before he destroyed the temple. And then the children of Israel, taken into captivity,

0: captivity. They had no temple. So what are they going to do? Well, it was during that period that synagogues arose. And a synagogue means it's just where people gather together, where they come together. And so the synagogue arose, and it became the place of worship. And actually, after the destruction of Herod's temple in 70 AD, the children of Israel have had really no central place of worship under the Mosaic system. And as a result, synagogues have sprung up all over the world wherever Jews live. And that is actually the difference.
1: We now turn to a question from a listener in Amarillo, Texas. She writes, "Why did the Israelites cry out for meat to eat when they had all of their sheep and cattle?"
0: May I say to you that you will recall that at the time that Noah took two of each living thing, came to him on the ark, and he didn't take them, they just came to him in time of great danger. Animals come down where men are. I've been up at Yosemite in the wintertime here, and when there's snow up in the mountains, you see the deer down there in the valley. And actually, you can get very close to them because that takes place. Now, what happened here was that the animals came to Noah, but it also said that he took seven of the clean animals. Why did he take seven? So he'd have certain animals for sacrifice. Now, the children of Israel are going through the wilderness. I have a notion they were losing animals as they went through the wilderness. That would be reasonable to expect that. And they did keep animals for sacrifice. But beyond that, they would not decimate their flocks because I don't think they had that many sheep or that many cattle for the simple reason that you must understand that each family would want at least two, a male and a female, in order to start breeding a herd of cattle, flock of sheep, and that sort of thing. So again, you have a very practical question, and to me, there's a very practical answer to it, that they had every reason, very frankly, not to eat their animals. And that was, of course, I'm sure, a requirement that they were not to do that.
1: We now turn to a question that comes from a listener in Albany, New York. She writes, "Jesus speaks about his suffering and death, and at the same time he speaks about his resurrection after 3 days. Could you please explain what Old Testament scriptures were fulfilled when Jesus was raised to life on the third day?"
0: Well, if you are anxious to find the third day, I don't think you'll find that mentioned, but you will find that there is a prophecy of his resurrection. And I'll turn to it. It's in the 16th Psalm, and it's one of the Psalms of David. And let me begin reading at verse 8. He says, "I've set the Lord always before me. Because he's at my right hand, I shall not be moved. Therefore my heart is glad and my glory rejoiceth. My flesh also shall rest in hope." Now, on the day of Pentecost, when Simon Peter preached his sermon on that day, he used that scripture for the resurrection of Christ. And in Acts 2:29, he says, "Men and brethren, let me freely speak unto you of the patriarch David, that he's both dead and buried, and his sepulcher is with us unto this day. Therefore, being a prophet, and knowing that God had sworn with an oath that of the fruit of his loins, according to the flesh, he would raise up Christ to sit on his throne, he seeing this before spake of the resurrection of Christ, that his soul was not left in hell or Hades, neither his flesh did see corruption." Now, Peter interprets that as a prophecy of the resurrection. Now, Isaiah had something to say in the 25th chapter about he'll swallow up death in victory, and Paul interprets that in the 15th chapter, 1 Corinthians, And he quotes,

0: it in connection with the resurrection of believers in the church, which began with the resurrection of Christ, because he says, Christ the first fruits, afterward they. Now you have many types of resurrection in the Old Testament. One of the most notable, of course, is the time that Aaron put his rod, you remember, along with the other representatives of the 12 tribes of Israel, in the holy place, and his was the only one that came to life. And the badge of his priesthood and his authority was on that rod that came to life. Now, that's a type of the Lord Jesus. He's declared to be the Son of God with power, according to the Spirit of wholeness, by his resurrection from the dead. And he was not a priest when he was here on earth. It's a priest after his resurrection. Now you have, actually, and I'm not going to read, it's the 17th chapter of the book of Numbers that tells about that. Then you have many types of the resurrection on the third day. We're told that when Abraham offered his son. Now, he didn't actually kill him, but when God told him, he says, you get down to the mount at Moriah, and Abraham went there. Then we're told in Genesis 22:4, then on the third day, Abraham lifted up his eyes and saw the place afar off. And on that day, he offered Isaac, and he was given back to him alive. You have the death and resurrection taught there. And if you will take a concordance and take the word third and look at the time of the offerings which speak of Christ at the many times, I'm not going to do that, but you turn to a concordance to the word third and notice how many times in the offerings the word third occurs. And so you have the type given there and then a definite statement of the resurrection by, I think, both David and Isaiah.
1: This next question comes to us from a listener in Stroud, Oklahoma. He writes, our Sunday school class was studying in Acts chapter 8. In verse 13, it mentions that Simon himself also believed. Yet in your book on Acts, you state that Simon was not a true believer. This caused quite a discussion in our class. Could you please explain your position?
0: I think that we probably ought to turn to that 8th chapter of the book of Acts and look at several things that are there. We have the ministry actually of Philip, who was a deacon and was mightily used of God in going into Samaria. And we have here that record, and I think probably I should read this to get it before us in order that we might get the total picture. Verse 9 is where I begin. But there was a certain man called Simon, which before time in the same city used sorcery and bewitched the people of Samaria, giving out that himself was some great one, to whom they all gave heed, from the least to the greatest, saying, this man is the great power of God. And to him they had had regard, because that of a long time he had bewitched them with sorceries. But when they believed Philip, preaching the things concerning the kingdom of God and the name of Jesus Christ, they were baptized, both men and women. Then Simon himself believed also, and when he was baptized, he continued with Philip and wondered, beholding the miracles and signs which were done. Now when the apostles, which were at Jerusalem, heard that Samaria had received the word of God, they sent unto them Peter and John, who, when they were come down, prayed for them that they might receive the Holy Spirit. For as yet he was fallen upon none of them, only they were baptized in the name of the Lord Jesus. Then laid they their hands on them, and they received the Holy Spirit. Now, they here, of course, are the apostles that came down, Peter and John. And then verse 18, and I'm continue reading, and when Simon saw that through laying on of the apostles' hands the Holy Spirit was given, he offered them money, saying, give me also this power, that on whomsoever I lay hands,

he may receive the Holy Spirit. But Peter said unto him, Thy money perish with thee, because thou hast thought that the gift of God may be purchased with money. Thou hast neither part nor lot in this matter, for thy heart is not right in the sight of God. And then he says to him, Repent therefore of this thy wickedness, and pray God, if perhaps the thought of thine heart may be forgiven thee. For I perceive that thou art in the gall of bitterness and in the bond of iniquity. Then answered Simon and said, Pray ye to the Lord for me, that none of these things which ye have spoken come upon me. And they, when they had testified and preached the word of the Lord, returned to Jerusalem and preached the gospel in many villages of the Samaritans. Now, there are several things here that when we went over it, that we could not go into in a great deal of detail. And very candidly, the question that seemed to disturb your class, I think is so clearly answered here. It says that he believed after the others that were there believed, and he did not receive the Holy Spirit. None of them did there, and I'll mention that in just a moment and the reason why. And then when the apostles came down and he saw what was taking place, he wanted to buy that gift. In other words, he has been a religious racketeer, if you please, and he thinks this can be bought with money. And the apostles immediately, Peter put his finger right on the thing that was wrong and said to him, Your heart is not right. And he told him to repent. He says, I perceive you're in the gall of bitterness and the bond of iniquity. Now, I can't think of language, friends, that describes an unsaved person more. And I judge from the record here, it doesn't say he believed after this and trusted Christ and received the Holy Spirit. I take it that he was not saved at all. I have to assume that from the record that is given here. And now let me say that the reason that the apostles came down and the reason they didn't receive the Holy Spirit under the preaching of Philip, and I think this is important to understand all of this here, and it may help with the problem that you've mentioned. Why was it essential for the apostles to come down, and why didn't they receive the Holy Spirit? Well, you have actually three records of the apostles being present when the Holy Spirit came upon those that believed. That's on the day of Pentecost. That was in the home of Cornelius. And we have it here in this eighth chapter, among the Samaritans. Now, you remember the Lord Jesus said that when the gospel goes out, it's to be preached first in Jerusalem, Judea, Samaria. Don't bypass Samaria, and then the ends of the earth. Now, the gospel has gone to the Jew, and at Jerusalem, and the Holy Spirit has come. There's a church there. Now, Samaria and Jerusalem were at great odds. The woman at the well, you remember, called attention to that. She said to Jesus, Some say we're to worship God in this mountain. Some think that we ought to go down to Jerusalem. Tell me, where's the place to worship? You see, there was a big difference there. Now, if under the preaching of Philip here at the very beginning, you would soon have a Samaritan church that would be divorced from Jerusalem church. They divided, of course, later on, soon enough, and believe me, the Church of Jesus Christ is certainly fractured today in its different segments throughout the world. But here at the very beginning, it would have been tragic indeed. So the Holy Spirit didn't come until the apostles came down. That is to show that Jerusalem and Samaria now are in agreement. That's the reason it was withheld under the preaching of Philip, although these people had trusted Christ. But Paul was able to say later, if any man have not the Spirit of Christ, he's none of his. But now that the apostles have come, they identify themselves with this so that you can't say now
that there's a difference.

0: difference between the Jerusalem church and the church in Samaria. They are the same, because here come the apostles. And then it was an apostle that first went to a Gentile. It was an apostle, Apostle Paul, that went throughout the Roman Empire, you see. And now that gives credence and authority to this gospel that was being preached. Now, this fellow Simon was on the sidelines, saw all this. He saw the people believing and were baptized. He joined in, you know. He's not going to fight City Hall. He's going to join City Hall. So he joins with them. He's not converted. And you have that same situation today in our churches. People join churches for many different reasons. I think I can say this. The man that was a former senator from Georgia, I was in school with one of his brothers, and he was studying for the ministry. And he said that another brother, when he graduated from one of the outstanding law schools in the North, they were talked to about practical things, and one of the things said to them was this: when you go to a town and hang out your shingle and begin as an attorney, be sure and go join the church. Now, it doesn't make any difference who you see there, but it'll make a whole lot of difference who sees you there. You see, it has nothing in the world to do with being converted. Now, that is Simon's condition exactly. He was not converted, and there's a question of whether he ever was. I think the record makes it clear that this man probably never was converted. Now, I've spent time with that because here's a Sunday school class, and my book has not cleared it up for them, and I hope what I've said today has been just a little helpful.
1: 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We hope that you've been stimulated to dig deeper into God's Word for the answers to your own questions. 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
2: We'll see some areas of showers and maybe an embedded thunderstorm run across the Piedmont and the foothills overnight Friday night into early Saturday. Temperatures in the mid-60s. We'll see a little patchy fog in the morning, too. Most of those showers should start to diminish late morning, early afternoon, so that Saturday afternoon, high temperatures will hold in the upper 70s, and there might be an isolated shower or storm Saturday afternoon, but I think most of us should be dry. By Saturday night, partly cloudy, overnight lows, the mid and upper 60s. Sunday, the best of the days this weekend. It'll be mostly sunny. It'll be warmer, muggy. Highs around 86 on Sunday afternoon in the Piedmont and the foothills. In the mountains for tonight, some rain, patchy fog after midnight too, lows in the lower 60s. Saturday in the mountains, some fog to start in the morning, then becoming partly sunny, mainly dry Saturday afternoon and muggy. Highs in the mid-70s. Sunday in the mountains, mostly sunny, and highs in the upper 70s. That's your forecast from the WXII 12 News First Warning Weather Center. Have a great weekend. I'm meteorologist Dave Aiken.

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0: We'll see some areas of showers and maybe an embedded thunderstorm run across the Piedmont and the foothills overnight Friday night into early Saturday. Temperatures in the mid-60s. We'll see a little patchy fog in the morning, too. Most of those showers should start to diminish late morning, early afternoon, so that Saturday afternoon, high temperatures will hold in the upper 70s, and there might be an isolated shower or storm Saturday afternoon, but I think most of us should be dry. By Saturday night, partly cloudy, overnight lows, the mid and upper 60s. Sunday, the best of the days this weekend. It'll be mostly sunny. It'll be warmer, muggy. Highs around 86 on Sunday afternoon in the Piedmont and the foothills. In the mountains for tonight, some rain, patchy fog after midnight too, lows in the lower 60s. Saturday in the mountains, some fog to start in the morning, then becoming partly sunny, mainly dry Saturday afternoon and muggy. Highs in the mid-70s. Sunday in the mountains, mostly sunny, and highs in the upper 70s. That's your forecast from the WXII 12 News First Warning Weather Center. Have a great weekend. I'm meteorologist Dave Aiken.
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2: We'll see some areas of showers and maybe an embedded thunderstorm run across the PWD.

mountain to foothills overnight Friday night into early Saturday. Temperatures in the mid-60s. We'll see a little patchy fog in the morning, too. Most of those showers should start to diminish late morning, early afternoon, so that Saturday afternoon, high temperatures will hold in the upper 70s, and there might be an isolated shower or storm Saturday afternoon, but I think most of us should be dry. By Saturday night, partly cloudy, overnight lows, the mid and upper 60s. Sunday, the best of the days this weekend. It'll be mostly sunny. It'll be warmer, muggy. Highs around 86 on Sunday afternoon in the Piedmont and the foothills. In the mountains for tonight, some rain, patchy fog after midnight too, lows in the lower 60s. Saturday in the mountains, some fog to start in the morning, then becoming partly sunny, mainly dry Saturday afternoon and muggy. Highs in the mid-70s. Sunday in the mountains, mostly sunny, and highs in the upper 70s. That's your forecast from the WXII 12 News First Warning Weather Center. Have a great weekend. I'm meteorologist Dave Aiken.

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6: We'll see some areas of showers and maybe an embedded thunderstorm run across the Piedmont and the foothills overnight Friday night into early Saturday. Temperatures in the mid-60s. We'll see a little patchy fog in the morning, too. Most of those showers should start to diminish late morning, early afternoon, so that Saturday afternoon, high temperatures will hold in the upper 70s, and there might be an isolated shower or storm Saturday afternoon, but I think most of us should be dry. By Saturday night, partly cloudy, overnight lows, the mid and upper 60s. Sunday, the best of the days this weekend. It'll be mostly sunny. It'll be warmer, muggy. Highs around 86 on Sunday afternoon in the Piedmont and the foothills. In the mountains for tonight, some rain, patchy fog after midnight too, lows in the lower 60s. Saturday in the mountains, some fog to start in the morning, then becoming partly sunny, mainly dry Saturday afternoon and muggy. Highs in the mid-70s. Sunday in the mountains, mostly sunny, and highs in the upper 70s. That's your forecast from the WXII 12 News First Warning Weather Center. Have a great weekend. I'm meteorologist Dave Aiken.
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2: Happy Saturday. Our weather is still unsettled. Showers are likely from time to time. Saturday morning through about midday. The afternoon should trend drier. Still can't rule out an isolated pop-up downpour here or there, but that activity should be very spotty. Best rain chances on Saturday will come during the morning. It's also milder today thanks to the clouds. Highs will only be in the upper 70s for the triad. Foothills could make it to near 80 with a few more breaks in the clouds and a little peak of sunshine this afternoon. The North Carolina and Virginia mountains will be in the low to mid 70s today. Sunday should be drier. We should also see more sunshine, and it'll get warmer too. Highs in the mid and upper 80s on Sunday. The next week, we're back to summertime with highs near normal in the upper 80s to near 90. And a few scattered storms possible next Tuesday.

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0: And Swiss American bluegrass prodigy Ettore Buzzini. 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
5: Happy Saturday. Our weather is still unsettled. Showers are likely.

0: from time to time. Saturday morning through about midday. The afternoon should trend drier. Still can't rule out an isolated pop-up downpour here or there, but that activity should be very spotty. Best rain chances on Saturday will come during the morning. It's also milder today thanks to the clouds. Highs will only be in the upper 70s for the triad. Foothills could make it to near 80 with a few more breaks in the clouds and a little peak of sunshine this afternoon. And the North Carolina and Virginia mountains will be in the low to mid 70s today. Sunday should be drier. We should also see more sunshine, and it'll get warmer too. Highs in the mid and upper 80s on Sunday. Then next week, we're back to summertime with highs near normal in the upper 80s to near 90, and a few scattered storms possible next Tuesday. That's your forecast. Have a great weekend and stay dry. For WXII 12 News, I'm meteorologist Dylan Hudler.
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Alan Jackson, Brooks and Dunn, George Strait, their home in Southern Virginia and the Piedmont Triad. 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

0: WBRF, Galax, Mount Airy, Winston-Salem, Greensboro. WKBA, Vinton, Roanoke.
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2: Happy Saturday. Our weather is still unsettled. Showers are likely from time to time. Saturday morning through about midday. The afternoon should trend drier. Still can't rule out an isolated pop-up downpour here or there, but that activity should be very spotty. Best rain chances on Saturday will come during the morning. It's also milder today thanks to the clouds. Highs will only be in the upper 70s for the triad. Foothills could make it to near 80 with a few more breaks in the clouds and a little peak of sunshine this afternoon. And the North Carolina and Virginia mountains will be in the low to mid 70s today. Sunday should be drier. We should also see more sunshine and it'll get warmer too. Highs in the mid and upper 80s on Sunday. Then next week we're back to summertime with highs near normal in the upper 80s to near 90. And a few scattered storms possible next Tuesday. That's your forecast. Have a great weekend and stay dry. For WXII 12 News, I'm meteorologist Dylan Hudler.

big howdy howdy to your friends and neighbors. This is your old radio pal, Tim Fry, with you once again. It's time for Country Gold Top-Notch Bluegrass here on Classic Country 98.1. Lots of requests. I haven't got through all of them. Still listening on the answer machine here. Anyway, we'll get as many as we possibly can. You know we'll do that. Going to start things off with the Osborne Brothers. Buck Dunbar down in Kernersville wants to hear Rocky Top. That's coming up. Got one going out to Danny Sheets and Jesse Sheets, my mechanics down on Sheep Farm Road, Mount Airy. Got some Don Gibson on the way. And Dean down in Greensboro. Dean, he wanted to hear the George Morgan song, All Right, I'll Sign the Papers, and I can't find it, Dean, but I've got it at home. So if you call next week and want to hear it, I'll try to get that transferred and have it for you next week. But anyway, he said if I couldn't find it, I could play Candy Kisses. Well, that's what I've got. I got Candy Kisses by George Morgan coming up. Right now for Buck Dunbar, let's climb old Rocky Top.

0: in Greensboro. That's Candy Kisses from George Morgan. I know, old Tricky Ricky will enjoy that too, because he said if I couldn't find the Tex Ritter he requested last week, he'd settle for Candy Kiss. Well, guess what? I've got your Tex Ritter coming up. But I know old Tricky Ricky enjoyed that too. With that, going out to Dean in Greensboro. And Dean, I can get that other George Morgan for you next week if you want to hear it, okay? And Country Green, just haven't played that one in a long time. That going out to Jesse Sheets and Danny Sheets down in Mount Airy. That's Don Gibson. And Climbing Old Rocky Top from the Osborne Brothers, Buck Dunbar down in Kernersville. Wanted to hear that. We're going to take time out here from some of our fine, fine sponsors, the folks that keep the music playing, and we'll be back.
1: A historic concert coming to Bowman Gray Stadium. 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
3: All right, back to more music here on Country Gold Top Notch Bluegrass. Tim Fry with you on a Saturday morning. And, got a little bit looking like rain, but it's supposed to turn off nice this afternoon. So if you got afternoon plans, it looks like everything's going to be all right. But let's get back to the music now. That's enough weather forecast. Chris Horn down in the Granite Quarry area wants to hear Convoy. Well, we've got that coming up, Chris. I'll be coming up next. And let's see here. Vince in Statesville wants to hear the Browns, and I'd Just Be Fool Enough. I've got that all lined up, too. And Ann Tilly and Mayadam wants to hear Dust on the Bible from Kitty Wells. And I know Gene over in Giles County wanted to hear it by Hank Sr., but Gene, Ann called in first, so I'm going to play it by Kitty Wells, and I know Gene will enjoy it, too. And I'll get you a Hank Williams gospel a little later in the program, okay? All right, let's get started. We're going to do 10-4 on the rubber duck here.
4: 98.1. Well, Breaker 19, this here's a rubber duck. You got a copy on me, Big Ben? Come on. Yeah, 10-4, Big Ben, for sure, for sure. By golly, it's clean, clear to Flagtown. Come on. Yeah, it's a big 10-4 there, Big Ben. Yeah, we definitely got the front door, good buddy. Mercy sakes alive, looks like we got us a convoy.
5: It was the dark of the moon on the 6th of June in a Kenworth pulling logs. Cab over Pete with a reefer on and a Jimmy hauling hogs. We is heading for Bear on I-10 about a mile out of Shaky Town. I says, Pigpen, this here's a rubber duck, and I'm about to put the

0: back off them hogs. Do a 10-4, about 5 miles or so. 10, roger, them hogs is getting intense up here.
1: By the time we got into Tulsa Town, we had 85 trucks in all. But they's a roadblock up on the Cloverleaf, and them bears was wall to wall. Yeah, them Smokies as thick as bugs on a bumper. They even had a bear in the air. I says, calling all trucks, this here's the duck. We about to go.

0: That Big Ben. Negatory, Big Ben. You're still too close. Yeah, them hawks are starting to close up my sinuses. Mercy sakes, you better back off another 10.
1: Well, we rolled up Interstate 44 like a rocket sled on rails. We tore up all of our swindle sheets and left them sitting on the scales. By the time we hit that shy town, them bears was getting smart. They'd brought up some reinforcements from the Illinois National Guard. There's armored cars and tanks and jeeps and rigs of every size. Yeah, them chicken coops was full of bears and choppers filled the skies. Well, we shot the line, we went for broke with 1,000 screaming trucks and 11 long-haired friends of Jesus in a chartreuse microbus.
0: Here, rubber duck to Sodbuster. Come on there, yeah. 10-4, Sodbuster. Listen, you want to put that microbus in behind that suicide jockey? Yeah, he's hauling dynamite, and he needs all the help he can get.
1: Well, we laid a strip for the Jersey Shore and prepared to cross the line. I could see the bridge was lined with bears, but it didn't have a doggone dime. I says, Pigpen, this here's a rubber duck. We just ain't going to pay no toll. So we crashed the gate doing 98. I says, let them truckers.

0: y'all are gonna want to feel them hogs out there for sure. Well, mercy sakes, good buddy, we're gonna back on out here, so keep the bugs off your glass and the bears off your tail. We'll catch you on the flip-flop. This here's a rubber duck on the side. We gone. Bye-bye.
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3: All right, we're going to get back to more music. Now, before the break, there we heard Kitty Wells' Dust on the Bible, that going out to Ann Tilly over in Mayodan. And also, I'd Just Be Fool Enough from the Browns going out to Vince in Statesville, and C.W. McCall and Convoy going out to Chris Horn down in the Granite Quarry area of North Carolina. All right, now let's get this next set of music on. Greg over in Yadkinville wants to hear Kids These Days from Doyle Lawson and Quicksilver. I've got that lined up. Then we got some Johnny and June on the way. Marianne and Danbury wants to hear Jackson, and that's lined up. And then Mark, my good buddy Mark, up in Hurst, Ontario, Canada. They're headed out to the cottage this morning. And Mark and Wendy want to hear Polka on the Banjo from Lester Flatt, Earl Scruggs, and the Foggy Mountain Boys. That's coming up, too, so let's get started.
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0: Yeah, polka on the banjo, Lester Flatt, Earl Scruggs, and the Foggy Mountain Boys. That going out to Mark up in Hearst, Ontario, Canada, and of course his lovely wife, Wendy. And hope y'all were just dancing around there at the cottage this morning. And we also heard Jackson, I'm a-going to Jackson, from Johnny and June. From that going out to Marianne over in Danbury, and going out to Greg in Yadkinville. Kids These Days from Doyle Lawson and Quicksilver. All right, we're going to hear about the Nunn Brothers Festival right now. And I'm the MC down there tonight. If you've never been, come on out and be with us. Weather's going to clear off. And it's going to be a good time. Family atmosphere. And it starts at 5 o'clock. Travis Fry and Blue Mountain will kick off the show tonight at 5 o'clock. Then Dear Maribella and the Pig Kickers, the Country Boys, and then the Nunn Brothers. And that'll get us through to 8 o'clock, and then we'll start all over. Travis Fry and Blue Mountain again at 8 and go through the list again. I will tell you now, I know some of you, we love our fiddle player, fiddling Henry Mabe. Henry's got some health problems this week. He's not going to be able to make it. However, Johnny Ridge will be playing fiddle with us. And if you know Johnny Ridge, played with the Malpas Brothers for many years and played with the Bass Mountain Boys for many years. So we're privileged to have Johnny Ridge being able to step in. Henry's a little under the weather, so hopefully he'll be back with us next week. But in any event, Johnny Ridge will be playing with us tonight at the Nunn Brothers. And all the bands, it's going to be a great show, so come out and be with us. And let's tell you all about where it's at and things like that. Woo, my back is aching, my knees are shot, and I can't look at another weed in that garden. I need a break.
1: Well, why don't you trade in those garden tools for a fiddle? Just put down that bag of mulch and let's head for the Nunn Brothers Bluegrass Festival.
0: A bluegrass festival? But what about the tomatoes?
1: The only picking you need to be doing is on your mandolin. Now leave that lawnmower in the shed and let's go enjoy some world-class down-home picking and grilling under the stars.
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6: Happy Saturday. Our weather is still unsettled. Showers are likely from time to time. Saturday morning through about midday. The afternoon should trend drier. Still can't rule out an isolated pop-up downpour here or there, but that activity should be very spotty. Best rain chances on Saturday will come during the morning. It's also milder today thanks to the clouds. Highs will only be in the upper 70s for the triad. Foothills could make it to near 80 with a few more breaks in the clouds and a little peak of sunshine this afternoon. The North Carolina and Virginia mountains will be in the low to mid 70s today. Sunday should be drier. We should also see more sunshine, and it'll get warmer too. Highs in the mid and upper 80s on Sunday. Then next week, we're back to summertime with highs near normal in the upper 80s to near 90, and a few scattered storms possible next Tuesday. That's your forecast. Have a great weekend and stay dry. For WXII 12 News, I'm meteorologist Dylan Hudler.
2: Thank you, Dylan. All right, let's get back to more music. This one's going to make you grin a little bit. Doris up in West Virginia wants to hear Homer and Jethro, "I Don't Flirt Anymore." Kind of a parody of the Hank Snow song, "I Don't Hurt Anymore." But she said, I forgot how to flirt. So, yeah, I bet. So we got that coming up for Doris in West Virginia. Also, Archie over in North Wilkesboro wants to hear Ravishing Ruby by Tom T. Hall. And Claire in North Wilkesboro wants to hear Rank Strangers from the Stanley Brothers. All that's coming up. First, some Homer and Jethro.
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0: Rank Strangers, that's the Stanley Brothers going out to Claire in North Wilkesboro. Going out to Archie in North Wilkesboro, that was Tom T. Hall with Ravishing Ruby. And going out to Doris in West Virginia, that was Homer and Jethro, I Don't Flirt Anymore, but I Don't Flirt Any Less. We'll be back after these words.
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1: All right, got one going out now to Heidi in Greensboro. 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
2: Happy Saturday. Our weather is still unsettled. Showers are likely from time to time. Saturday morning through about midday. The afternoon should trend drier. Still can't rule out an isolated pop-up downpour here or there, but that activity should be very spotty. Best rain chances on Saturday will come during the morning. It's also milder today thanks to the clouds. Highs will only be in the upper 70s for the triad. Foothills could make it to near 80 with a few more breaks in the clouds and a little peak of sunshine this afternoon. And the North Carolina and Virginia mountains will be in the low to mid 70s today. Sunday should be drier. We should also see more sunshine, and it'll get warmer too. Highs in the mid and upper 80s on Sunday. Then next week, we're back to summertime with highs near normal in the upper 80s to near 90. And a few scattered storms possible next Tuesday. That's your forecast. Have a great weekend and stay dry. For WXII 12 News, I'm meteorologist Dylan Hudler.
3: Thank you, Dylan. All right, let's get back to more music. Now, I want to remind you, let's get that song before the break. Johnny Horton, All for the Love of a Girl, that going out to Heidi down in Greensboro. Well, we're in the second hour now. I guess we're going to go down to the still. This one going out to Moselle over in Reidsville, a little White Lightning from George Jones. I know a lot of you know it, but you know who wrote that song, don't you? J.P. Richardson, also known as the Big Bopper. Remember Chantilly Lace? Died in a plane crash, you know, with Buddy Holly and Richie Valens. Big Bopper was the one who wrote that song. George had the big hit with it. And then we've got Tex Ritter, Take

game fishing. And that going out to Tricky Ricky down in Forsyth County. Got that one. And Billy Myers over in Elkin wants to hear Travis Fry and Blue Mountain do Bandy the Rodeo Clown. Once again, we'll be part, Travis Fry and Blue Mountain, part of the Big Nun Brothers Festival. They'll go, Travis Fry, I know we play at 5 and we play at 8. But I know we kick things off at 5 o'clock. So going to be a big time family atmosphere down there on the Woodville Road between Mount Airy and Westfield. So come out and see us. All right. Well, Billy, we'll have you bandy the rodeo clown. But just right now, it's White Lightning time.

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0: Bandy the Rodeo Clown, that's Travis Fry in Blue Mountain, and that going out to Billy Myers over in Elkin this morning. And we heard Taking Fishing from Tex Ritter, that going out to Tricky Ricky in Forsyth County. I didn't take Travis fishing much. My dad didn't take me fishing much. I didn't take Travis fishing, but I took him to music shows, and now our version of fishing is going and making music together, and that's a lot of fun. We also heard White Lightning from George Jones, that going out to Moselle over in Reedsville. All right, we're going to take time out for these words. There's more Country Gold and Top-Notch Bluegrass coming up here on Classic Country 98.1.
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0: All right, let's get back to more music here on Country Gold Top Notch Bluegrass. Got some String Bean on the way. Gus down in Louisville's herding cattle in a Cadillac this morning. That's what he wants to hear. So we've got that lined up by String Bean. Paula Fritz down in Thomasville, North Carolina, wants to hear Bonaparte's Retreat by Glenn Campbell. And I've got that. And Sammy LaFoy over in Stokes Hills rolling down Fancy Gap with J.R. Williams. That's all coming up. But first, we're going to herd some cattle. Here's String Bean.

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0: Fancy Gap, J.R. Williams for you. That going out to Sammy LaFoy over in Stokesdale. He lost a lot of truck drivers on old Fancy Gap till they opened up 77, didn't we? And we also heard Glenn Campbell with Bonaparte's Retreat, and that going out to Paula Fritz down in Thomasville, and herding cattle in a Cadillac Coupe de Ville. That was String Bean going out to Gus in Louisville. All right, let's take time out for these words. More country gold, top-notch bluegrass coming up here on Classic Country 98.1. Tim Fry with you on a Saturday morning.
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3: All right, let's get back to more music here on Country Golden Top Notch Bluegrass. We've had a whole lot of top notch bluegrass requested today. Some days it's like that, some days it's not. This is one of those days. Well, going out to Reba and Sandy Ridge, Red Rocking Chair from Mac Wiseman. That's coming up next. And Joseph Kilby over in North Wilkesboro called in, said he and his wife celebrating, his wife's Liz, celebrating their 34th wedding anniversary. Happy anniversary. And I got some Ronnie Millsap on the way for Joseph Kilby and his wife, Liz. Liz called in a little later. I've got, we'll see. Hopefully I can get to that one too. We're running out of time. Don't worry. I'll play it after 11 o'clock if I can't. But anyway, Robert Stanley, here's another bluegrass number. Robert Stanley over in Stoneville wanted to hear Ralph Stanley and Patty Loveless do Pretty Polly. We'll kill her one more time. That's the thing about bluegrass. We sing about murders, but we're always sorry we did it. Let's get started. Here's Mac Wiseman.
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0: Yeah. Ralph Stanley. Patti Loveless. Pretty Polly. Yeah, you see what I mean? They're still applauding. You see what I mean? Even when we kill Pretty Polly, we're sorry. He went and turned himself in at the jailhouse. Going out to Robert Stanley in Stoneville. And we also heard Pure Love from Ronnie Millsap. And that going out to Joseph Kilby and his wife Liz on their 34th wedding anniversary over there in North Wilkesboro. And Red Rocking Chair from Mac Wiseman going out to Reba and Sandy Ridge. We're going to take time out for these words. And let's check that weather forecast. There's more country gold, top-notch bluegrass coming up here on Classic Country 98.1.
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3: Happy Saturday. Our weather is still unsettled. Showers are likely from time to time. Saturday morning through about midday. The afternoon should trend drier. Still can't rule out an isolated pop-up downpour here or there, but that activity should be very spotty. Best rain chances on Saturday will come during the morning. It's also milder today thanks to the clouds. Highs will only be in the upper 70s for the triad. Foothills could make it to near 80 with a few more breaks in the clouds and a little peak of sunshine this afternoon. The North Carolina and Virginia mountains will be in the low to mid 70s today. Sunday should be drier. We should also see more sunshine, and it'll get warmer too. Highs in the mid and upper 80s on Sunday. Then next week, we're back to summertime with highs near normal in the upper 80s to near 90, and a few scattered storms possible next Tuesday. That's your forecast. Have a great weekend and stay dry. For WXII 12 News, I'm meteorologist Dylan Hudler.
4: Thank you, Dylan. All right, back to more music now. Got one going out to Tom Adams over in Madison. Wants to hear Keith Whitley and Lori Morgan till a tear becomes a rose. I've got that. Betty Prilliman wants to hear Finger Popping Time from the Stanley Brothers. Betty, we'll get that for you. And then here's the other one. Liz Kilby over in North. Liz called later. She said, I want you to send this out to my husband, Joseph Kilby. And they're celebrating their 34th wedding anniversary. You want to hear If We Make It Through December by Merle Haggard. That's coming up, too. Let's get started.
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2: All right, well, we've got, I've run out of time. But listen, don't go anywhere, because now Bill Powell, Bill's that old Mama June's got a birthday, and I'm going to play it right, play you a song you wanted right after the break for the weather. Also, Johnny over in Danville, I'm going to get yours, Peacock, and Gene and Roll Hall. I'll go through it in just a minute, okay? What I want to do, this last one, I'm going to send out to Gene in Giles County. It's a Hank Williams number, and it's I'll Have a New Body. Gene's got to go into the hospital this week, so y'all remember Gene in your prayers. And also some other folks. Let's see. Donald Beasley, I didn't get to your Jimmy Martin when he reached down his hand, and I hate that because I really like that song. But we'll send this one out to Donald Beasley down in Tobaccoville, too. Let's see, because I've got some others I'm going to do. I'm just looking down through. All right, Mark Hill wanted to hear. I'm going to send this Hank Williams out to Mark Hill over in Mayodan and his list of folks, J.J. Joyce, Marvin Hill, Marty Hill, his mom, Brenda, his dad, Butch, class of 89, Madison High School, Earl Brown, Fred Sparks, Frankie Bowles, Bob's Restaurant, Checkers Grill and Grocery, Eddie's Service Center, and in memory of the Reverend Sam Hill. All right, we'll do all that for you, Mark. And let's see here. Who else wanted a gospel number? I was just looking down through here. Oh, Eddie Ward in Reidsville didn't get to your J.D. Higgins, so we'll send this one out to you, too. Now, there was a lot we didn't get to. Larry Brown over in Stoneville. Call me next week. I've got that Cracker Jack by Dolly Parton at home because Peacock requested maybe a year or so ago. So I know I've got it at home, but you got to call and let me know you're listening, okay? And if you let me know you're listening next week, I'll be glad to get it for you because there was some this week that I got for folks, but they didn't call. And so if they call back, oh, Charles over in Lenore, I've got that Stonewall Jackson you want, and Dave and Stewart, I got that Oak Ridge Boys, and Jerry Wilkes, I haven't got that Clyde Moody, but in a little bit, I'm going to make that Carl Smith you requested last week, Little Girl in my hometown, that'll be playing, okay? And I got, I think Don Smith over in Stoneville wanted to hear George Jones, Milwaukee, Here I Come. I've got that, but he didn't call in, so I don't know if he's listening. Want to be sure folks are listening when we play the request. But anyway, this last one is Hank Williams. And then I'll have a new body, and we'll send it out to all the folks that want some gospel. I will tell you, I'm going to stay a few minutes and make some things play for you, okay? Because there was a lot of good songs. But bluegrass, we had a bunch of it today, but if it was bluegrass, I can't pull it over there. But anyway, what we're going to do, we'll have Ronnie Millsap's Happy, Happy Birthday Baby right after the break. That's going out to, well, Bill Powell over in Rocky Gap, Virginia. We wanted to send it out especially to Mama June for her birthday, as well as all the kids and grandkids. And let me see if I can remember them, Bill. Lene, Olivia, Eva June, and Rachel. Did I get them all? I hope so. And also, After that, I've got the Working Man Blues going out to Peacock. Peacock, I didn't forget you. Just run out of time. Working Man.

0: Grand Blues, Merle Haggard. Peacock wants to hear that, and so does, let's see, James Carter over in Eden, North Carolina, wants to hear that. So that's coming up. Let's see, Johnny and Danville, Mo Bandy and Joe Stampley, Where's the Dress? That'll come up after Merle Haggard. Then we're going to take a break. And then I've got some Patsy Cline, somebody, let's see here. Andy Randy and Winston-Salem, we didn't get you Numb Brothers. You can go, I guarantee if you go to the Numb Brothers Festival tonight, out on the Nun will fiddle up that Orange Blossom for you, okay? Let's see here. Okay, we had a listener over in Madison wanted to hear Patsy Cline. And so we got that, and Gene in Rural Hall. Gene in Rural Hall won't hear Walking After Midnight specifically. That will come up. After that, we've got Vince Gill's Go Rest High on That Mountain. And I had a brother call in, not my brother, a brother in Christ, call in and wanted to hear Go Rest High on That Mountain in memory of Reverend Ron Don Hackett, his pastor at Open Door Baptist Church in Winston-Salem, passed away. I think the funeral's today. We'll get that Vince Gill, Go Rest High on That Mountain for you, okay? Let's see what else we got here. Tonight, Carmen, Wilma in Winston-Salem, we'll get that for you, okay? All right, and there was a bunch that we did. Now, you know when Wake Forest starts ball games, I can't do this, so we make good while the make hay while the sun's shining. Let's see, Donnie B wanted to hear Freddie Fender Before the Next Teardrop Falls. That will come up. Then, Jerry Wilkes, if you stick around, because we'll have that Carl Smith for Jerry Wilkes, the little girl in my hometown. And then I got another. Now, RJ in Indian Grove, I don't have the particular one that you wanted to hear by Merle that Looking for a Place to Fall Apart. I don't know why, but I'll get it for next week. But I've got some Merle Haggard that doesn't get played much. I'll be glad to play for you, okay? Maybe Shelley's Winter Love. That would be a good one. All right, let's see if I've got everybody. I'm afraid I'm in a hurry here, and I'm afraid I'm overlooking some folks. Maybe not. I hope if I missed you, I'm sorry. Okay. All right, that's going to wrap it up. And like I said, those songs that people want to hear, they will play. Okay. I'm Tim Fry. It's been good to be with you. Good Lord willing, the creeks don't rise. See you bright and early next Saturday morning with a smile on my face and a large cup of coffee in my hand. And make church part of your weekend. You'll be glad you did. You'll feel better about life itself. And if you feel better about life itself, you might grin a little bit. If you're grinning, people wonder what you've been up to, and you can tell them about church. With all this mess going on in the world, be informed, but don't get mad. Don't get too excited, because remember, nothing surprises God. He'll never look down and go, wonder how that happened. Just don't worry about it, okay? Love y'all. We'll see you next week. Here's Hank Williams.
1: Friends, right now, it's hymn time on the Health and Happiness Show. I'm going to ask Miss Audrey and all the boys, our announcer, Grant Turner, we're going to all gather around the mic here, sing you an old-time shout tune. I know all you folks will enjoy. I hope you will, at least. I know all you folks know the song and like it. Jerry, if you lead us off here, all of us, little tune called I'll Have a New Body, I'll Have a New Life.

0: I'll have a new body. I'll have a new life. Did forget somebody. I knew I would. Brady King down in Kernersville. He won't hear George Jones of Melbourne Montgomery's House of Gold. I don't have that with me, Brady. Call me next week, and I will surely have that for you, okay? Because I'm pretty sure I've got the album that's on, okay? All right. And maybe I can get some George and Melba on here in just a little bit.
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3: Happy Saturday. Our weather is still unsettled. Showers are likely from time to time. Saturday morning through about midday. The afternoon should trend drier. Still can't rule out an isolated pop-up downpour here or there, but that activity should be very spotty. Best rain chances on Saturday will come during the morning. It's also milder today thanks to the clouds. Highs will only be in the upper 70s for the triad. Foothills could make it to near 80 with a few more breaks in the clouds and a little peak of sunshine this afternoon. The North Carolina and Virginia mountains will be in the low to mid 70s today. Sunday should be drier. We should also see more sunshine, and it'll get warmer too. Highs in the mid and upper 80s on Sunday. Then next week, we're back to summertime with highs near normal in the upper 80s to near 90, and a few scattered storms possible next Tuesday. That's your forecast. Have a great weekend and stay dry. For WXII 12 News, I'm meteorologist Dylan Hudler.

work hard every day. I might get a little tired on the weekend. After I draw my pay, I'll go back working. Come Monday morning, I'm right back with the crew.

0: and I thought it was a shame. It was a man dressed like a woman, and he had a boy's name.
1: Well, I heard it on the radio while I was in the tub. Now, Joe, what in the world is this thing they call the Culture Club?
0: Well, it's some old boy from England, Mo, and he's making $1 million bucks.

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5: Saturday, our weather is still unsettled. Showers are likely from time to time. Saturday morning through about midday. The afternoon should trend drier. Still can't rule out an isolated pop-up downpour here or there, but that activity should be very spotty. Best rain chances on Saturday will come during the morning. It's also milder today thanks to the clouds. Highs will only be in the upper 70s for the triad. Foothills could make it to near 80 with a few more breaks in the clouds and a little peak of sunshine this afternoon. The North Carolina and Virginia mountains will be in the low to mid 70s today. Sunday should be drier. We should also see more sunshine, and it'll get warmer too. Highs in the mid and upper 80s on Sunday. Then next week, we're back to summertime with highs near normal in the upper 80s to near 90, and a few scattered storms possible next Tuesday. That's your forecast. Have a great weekend and stay dry. For WXII 12 News, I'm meteorologist Dylan Hudler.
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2: Happy Saturday. Our weather is still unsettled. Showers are likely from time to time. Saturday morning through about midday. The afternoon should trend drier. Still can't rule out an isolated pop-up downpour here or there, but that activity should be very spotty. Best rain chances on Saturday will come during the morning. It's also milder today thanks to the clouds. Highs will only be in the upper 70s for the triad. Foothills could make it to near 80 with a few more breaks in the clouds and a little peak of sunshine this afternoon. The North Carolina and Virginia mountains will be in the low to mid 70s today. Sunday should be drier. We should also see more sunshine and it'll get warmer too. Highs in the mid and upper 80s on Sunday. Then next week we're back to summertime with highs near normal in the upper 80s to near 90 and a few scattered storms possible next Tuesday. That's your forecast. Have a great weekend and stay dry. For WXII 12 News, I'm meteorologist Dylan Hudler.

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0: Cousin Stu trying to have lunch at Mayflower 2 with Uncle Gus, and these two characters walked up, and they loved their lunch from us here, and they've been hearing about it on Classic Country. 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
0: How about this fella right here?
2: Terry Tilly from Sandy Ridge. I like my meal, too. It's really good. I always eat here. If I ever go to Mayflower, I eat the one in Royal Hall.
0: All right.
2: Right off of 52.
0: Y'all found it. Y'all found me, and I got to shake your hand and meet you. Got some business cards. God bless you guys. Hey, come in to Mayflower. We got some seafood. We got some other stuff, too. I had the salmon today. Unbelievable. And John, my buddy here, had the financial guy on the radio. What'd you have, John?
3: 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Popcorn shrimp.
0: How was it?
4: 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It was good.
0: All right. It's all good. Exit 118 in Rural Hall. And tell them you heard about it right here. On what station is it, guys?
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3: Happy Saturday. Our weather is still unsettled. Showers are likely from time to time. Saturday morning through about midday. The afternoon should trend drier. Still can't rule out an isolated pop-up downpour here or there, but that activity should be very spotty. Best rain chances on Saturday will come during the morning. It's also milder today thanks to the clouds. Highs will only be in the upper 70s for the triad. Foothills could make it to near 80 with a few more breaks in the clouds and a little peak of sunshine this afternoon. The North Carolina and Virginia mountains will be in the low to mid 70s today. Sunday should be drier. We should also see more sunshine and it'll get warmer too. Highs in the mid and upper 80s on Sunday. Then next week we're back to summertime with highs near normal in the upper 80s to near 90 and a few scattered storms possible next Tuesday. That's your forecast. Have a great weekend and stay dry. For WXII 12 News, I'm meteorologist Dylan Hudler.
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2: Happy Saturday. Our weather is still unsettled. Showers are likely from time to time. Saturday morning through about midday. The afternoon should trend drier. Still can't rule out an isolated pop-up downpour here or there, but that activity should be very spotty. Best rain chances on Saturday will come during the morning. It's also milder today thanks to the clouds. Highs will only be in the upper 70s for the triad. Foothills could make it to near 80 with a few more breaks in the clouds and a little peak of sunshine this afternoon. The North Carolina and Virginia mountains will be in the low to mid 70s today. Sunday should be drier. We should also see more sunshine, and it'll get warmer too. Highs in the mid and upper 80s on Sunday. Then next week, we're back to summertime with highs near normal in the upper 80s to near 90, and a few scattered storms possible next Tuesday. That's your forecast. Have a great weekend and stay dry. For WXII 12 News, I'm meteorologist Dylan Hudler.

0: A historic concert coming to Bowman Gray Stadium. 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

The 19th Annual Floyd County Tractor Fun Run will be held Saturday, August 15th, with registration from 8 a.m. to 9:30 a.m. The ride begins at 10 a.m. It's $20 per person. 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
4: Classic country weather. Happy Saturday. Our weather is still unsettled. Showers are likely from time to time. Saturday morning through about midday. The afternoon should trend drier. Still can't rule out an isolated pop-up downpour here or there, but that activity should be very spotty. Best rain chances on Saturday will come during the morning. It's also milder today thanks to the clouds. Highs will only be in the upper 70s for the triad. Foothills could make it to near 80 with a few more breaks in the clouds and a little peak of sunshine this afternoon. The North Carolina and Virginia mountains will be in the low to mid 70s today. Sunday should be drier. We should also see more sunshine and it'll get warmer too. Highs in the mid and upper 80s on Sunday. Then next week we're back to summertime with highs near normal in the upper 80s to near 90 and a few scattered storms possible next Tuesday. That's your forecast. Have a great weekend and stay dry. For WXII 12 News, I'm meteorologist Dylan Hudler.
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0: WBRF Galax, Mount Airy, Winston-Salem, Greensboro. 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
2: I've heard people say that too much of anything is not good for you, baby. But I don't know about that. As many times as we've loved and

Hi, this is KC from Variety Hits 92.1 Hampton, South Carolina, home of On the Beach with Charlie Brown. And Charlie, I sure would like to hear one of my favorite beach music classics. Ever since I heard my first, I've been loving the chairman of the board. How about it?

0: More musical memories are coming right up on the beach with Charlie Brown.
1: They met at Myrtle Beach in the summer of 1970. In 1 week, they got blistered, saw the Embers, the Catalinas, and the Tams, and they managed to fall in love. 2 years later, they became husband and wife. 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In fact, no one else in the world can make that claim. 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

0: 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We'll be right back.
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3: Beach is brought to you in part by the King of Diamonds, Hayes Jewelers of Lexington, North Carolina. Bruce Hayes says, before you buy a diamond for your lady love, come see me in Lexington.

0: Hey, this is Lisa Hudson. Stay tuned. Charlie will be right back on the beach.
1: It seems their most special moments were wrapped up in summer. They met at Vacation Bible School. 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

0: This is Chad Singh. On the Beach will continue after these messages.
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William Bell has had many records make the national rhythm and blues charts, including Easy Coming Out, Hard Going In, which is his most popular On the Beach classic. 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

0: Beach Music, The Sound of the South, was a documentary produced in the early 70s by Steve Ruddy and Dale Van Horn. Here's a segment of the show with Steve talking to Bill Deal.
1: Bill Deal and the Rondells are quite important in beach music's history, mainly because they took the sound of the South to the entire nation in the late 60s when they scored with new versions of some old beach songs by Maurice Williams and the Tams. Bill Deal claims it was all by accident.
2: While we were playing in Carolina, we were getting a lot of requests for the Maurice Williams song, May I, you know. And so many requests for it that we played it so much that we got kind of sick of it. And when we came back to Virginia Beach after a few days in Carolina, it seemed that some of the kids from down there were in the club and they were yelling out, play May I, you know. So we were kind of fooling around with it. And we're trying to screw the thing up somewhat by playing with a polka beat. And we really enjoyed it. That's how we got into that.

0: The more the merrier. So tell your friends about On the Beach with Charlie Brown. We'll be right back.
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4: 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The coordinator not responsible for any accidents to persons or vehicles.

career, this was Clyde McFadder's first top 10 song on the Billboard Top 40 chart. Bum, bum, bum, bum, bum, bum, bum, bum, bum.

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2: 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People from all over walk into Hayes Jewelers and say, "Hey Bruce, thanks for supporting On the Beach. 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
5: 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I like my meal, too. It's really good. I always eat here. If I ever go to Mayflower, I eat the one in Royal Hall.
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3: Y'all found it. Y'all found me, and I got to shake your hand and meet you. 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God bless you guys. Hey, come into Mayflower. 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Unbelievable. And John, my buddy here, had the financial guy on the radio. What'd you have, John?
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3: 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And tell them you heard about it right here. 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
2: Happy Saturday. Our weather is still unsettled. Showers are likely from time to time. Saturday morning through about midday. The afternoon should trend drier. Still can't rule out an isolated pop-up downpour here or there, but that activity should be very spotty. Best rain chances on Saturday will come during the morning. It's also milder today thanks to the clouds. Highs will only be in the upper 70s for the triad. Foothills could make it to near 80 with a few more breaks in the clouds and a little peak of sunshine this afternoon. And the North Carolina and Virginia mountains will be in the low to mid 70s today. Sunday should be drier. We should also see more sunshine, and it'll get warmer too. Highs in the mid and upper 80s on Sunday. Then next week, we're back to summertime with highs near normal in the upper 80s to near 90, and a few scattered storms possible next Tuesday. That's your forecast. Have a great weekend and stay dry.

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The 19th Annual Floyd County Tractor Fun Run on Saturday, August 15th. 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
3: Happy Saturday. Our weather is still unsettled. Showers are likely from time to time. Saturday morning through about midday. The afternoon should trend drier. Still can't rule out an isolated pop-up downpour here or there, but that activity should be very spotty. Best rain chances on Saturday will come during the morning. It's also milder today thanks to the clouds. Highs will only be in the upper 70s for the triad. Foothills could make it to near 80 with a few more breaks in the clouds and a little peak of sunshine this afternoon. The North Carolina and Virginia mountains will be in the low to mid 70s today. Sunday should be drier. We should also see more sunshine, and it'll get warmer too. Highs in the mid and upper 80s on Sunday. Then next week, we're back to summertime with highs near normal in the upper 80s to near 90, and a few scattered storms possible next Tuesday. That's your forecast. Have a great weekend and stay dry. For WXII 12 News, I'm meteorologist Dylan Hudler.
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Get ready for two nights of smashing, crashing action at the Glade Creek Fire Department Demolition Derby. Friday, July 31st, catch the figure eight race. Then Saturday, August 1st, it's the Demolition Derby. 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
2: Happy Saturday. Our weather is still unsettled. Showers are likely from time to time. Saturday morning through about midday. The afternoon should trend drier. Still can't rule out an isolated pop-up downpour here or there, but that activity should be very spotty. Best rain chances on Saturday will come during the morning. It's also milder today thanks to the clouds. Highs will only be in the upper 70s for the triad. Foothills could make it to near 80 with a few more breaks in the clouds and a little peak of sunshine this afternoon. And the North Carolina and Virginia mountains will be in the low to mid 70s today. Sunday should be drier. We should also see more sunshine, and it'll get warmer too. Highs in the mid and upper 80s on Sunday. Then next week, we're back to summertime with highs near normal in the upper 80s to near 90, and a few scattered storms possible next Tuesday. That's your forecast. Have a great weekend and stay dry. For WXII 12 News, I'm meteorologist Dylan Hudler.

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0: Cousin Stu trying to have lunch at Mayflower 2 with Uncle Gus, and these two characters walked up, and they loved their lunch from us here, and they've been hearing about it on Classic Country. 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
1: My name's Travis Hawkins, and I'm from Sandy Ridge, North Carolina, and I absolutely loved the baby flounder and the popcorn shrimp.
0: How about this fella right here?
2: Terry Tilly from Sandy Ridge. I like my meal, too. It's really good. I always eat here. If I ever go to Mayflower, I eat the one in Royal Hall.
0: All right.
2: Right off of 52.
0: Y'all found it. Y'all found me, and I got to shake your hand and meet you. Got some business cards. God bless you guys. Hey, come into Mayflower. We got some seafood. We got some other stuff, too. I had the salmon today. Unbelievable. And John, my buddy here, had the financial guy on the radio. What'd you have, John?
3: 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Popcorn shrimp.
0: How was it?
4: 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It was good.
0: All right. It's all good. Exit 118 in Rural Hall. 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
8: Saturday, our weather is still unsettled. Showers are likely from time to time. Saturday morning through about midday. The afternoon should trend drier. Still can't rule out an isolated pop-up downpour here or there, but that activity should be very spotty. Best rain chances on Saturday will come during the morning. It's also milder today thanks to the clouds. Highs will only be in the upper 70s for the triad. Foothills could make it to near 80 with a few more breaks in the clouds and a little peak of sunshine this afternoon. The North Carolina and Virginia mountains will be in the low to mid 70s today. Sunday should be drier. We should also see more sunshine, and it'll get warmer too. Highs in the mid and upper 80s on Sunday. Then next week, we're back to summertime with highs near normal in the upper 80s to near 90, and a few scattered storms possible next Tuesday. That's your forecast. Have a great weekend and stay dry. For WXII 12 News, I'm meteorologist Dylan Hudler.
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Willie, Randy, Ronnie. 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
2: Happy Saturday. Our weather is still unsettled. Showers are likely from time to time. Saturday morning through about midday. The afternoon should trend drier. Still can't rule out an isolated pop-up downpour here or there, but that activity should be very spotty. Best rain chances on Saturday will come during the morning. It's also milder today thanks to the clouds. Highs will only be in the upper 70s for the triad. Foothills could make it to near 80 with a few more breaks in the clouds and a little peak of sunshine this afternoon. The North Carolina and Virginia mountains will be in the low to mid 70s today. Sunday should be drier. We should also see more sunshine, and it'll get warmer too. Highs in the mid and upper 80s on Sunday. Then next week, we're back to summertime with highs near normal in the upper 80s to near 90. And a few scattered storms possible next Tuesday. That's your forecast. Have a great weekend and stay dry. For WXII 12 News, I'm meteorologist Dylan Hudler.

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2: 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That's 276-200-1936. 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

0: The 19th Annual Floyd County Tractor Fun Run will be held Saturday, August 15th, with registration from 8 a.m. to 9:30 a.m. The ride begins at 10 a.m. It's $20 per person. Children 14 and under are free. Tractors must be able to go 10 miles per hour. 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No lunch will be provided, so be sure to bring your own. 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The 19th Annual Floyd County Tractor Fun Run on Saturday, August 15th. 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
3: Happy Saturday. Our weather is still unsettled. Showers are likely from time to time. Saturday morning through about midday. The afternoon should trend drier. Still can't rule out an isolated pop-up downpour here or there, but that activity should be very spotty. Best rain chances on Saturday will come during the morning. It's also milder today thanks to the clouds. Highs will only be in the

0: upper 70s for the Triad. Foothills could make it to near 80 with a few more breaks in the clouds and a little peak of sunshine this afternoon. The North Carolina and Virginia mountains will be in the low to mid 70s today. Sunday should be drier. We should also see more sunshine, and it'll get warmer too. Highs in the mid and upper 80s on Sunday. Then next week, we're back to summertime with highs near normal in the upper 80s to near 90, and a few scattered storms possible next Tuesday. That's your forecast. Have a great weekend and stay dry. For WXII 12 News, I'm meteorologist Dylan Hudler.
1: Alan Jackson, Brooks and Dunn, George Strait, their home in Southern Virginia and the Piedmont Triad. 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
2: Happy Saturday. Our weather is still unsettled. Showers are likely from time to time. Saturday morning through about midday. The afternoon should trend drier. Still can't rule out an isolated pop-up downpour here or there, but that activity should be very spotty. Best rain chances on Saturday will come during the morning. It's also milder today thanks to the clouds. Highs will only be in the upper 70s for the triad. Foothills could make it to near 80 with a few more breaks in the clouds and a little peak of sunshine this afternoon. And the North Carolina and Virginia mountains will be in the low to mid 70s today. Sunday should be drier. We should also see more sunshine, and it'll get warmer too. Highs in the mid and upper 80s on Sunday. Then next week, we're back to summertime with highs near normal in the upper 80s to near 90, and a few scattered storms possible next Tuesday. That's your forecast. Have a great weekend and stay dry. For WXII 12 News, I'm meteorologist Dylan Hudler.